WDR 2. Zusammen sind wir der Westen. Dream about the things you could have had. But dreams are only made up in a head.

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1: Im WDR 2 Musikmix.
2: They say the holy water's watered down. And this town's lost its faith. Our colors will fade eventually. So if our time is running out, day after day, we'll make the mundane a masterpiece. Oh my, my, oh my, my love. I take one look at you, you're taking me out.

WDR 2. WDR 2. All the times that you rain on my parade. In all the clubs you get in using my name. You think you broke my heart, oh girl, for goodness sake.

WDR 2. So by the wayside, like everyone else. I hate you, I hate you, I hate you, but I was just kidding myself. Our every moment.